Hi, and welcome to the new episode of On Rotation from K103 Gothenburg Student Radio. My name is Jo van Ette, and today we will discuss some music made by women. In my free time, I try to only listen to music sung or produced by women, as this resonates with me more than other music does. However, these songs fit in a specific category, which I like to call scream-along songs. I have multiple screaming along with women playlists for all occasions. And today we will listen to a few songs from this playlist, as I think this is a very underappreciated section of music. I hope to inspire you with some new songs as well as bringing back some old classics. And we will start with Under the Table from Fiona Apple.

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You know I don't go for those ones that you bother about. So when they say something that makes me start to sing,

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I won't shut up, I won't shut up. Kick me under the table all you want. I won't.

0: Lyssna på Sidor och samtal, en podcast om böcker där jag, Thea Benedetti-Dotter Persson, intervjuar författarna bakom böckerna och samtalar med vänner om just böcker. Sidor och samtal finns där poddar finns.
1: This song, Under the Table by Fiona Apple, I think is an absolute masterpiece. I think Fiona Apple is one of the best known women who express a lot of emotion in the music. Not only anger, but also heartbreak and happiness and love. And her lyricism is one of its kind, so it only makes sense to start with a song by her. This particular song, she describes as an awful evening with a person from a famous streaming platform where she goes out to dinner with him and some other people. And he continuously kicks her under the table for the things she's saying during this dinner because she calls people out on their behavior, and that's not the kind of dinner this was, according to him. And I think she expresses her anger very well in interviews about the songs as well. At the beginning and the end of the song, we also hear, "I would beg to disagree, but begging disagrees with me." And this is such a powerful lyrics about not stepping down and not being afraid to say what you want. And I think that's a very key note during all these Scream Your Heart Out songs. The next song is by an American artist called Annie DeRusso, and also talks about not being able to say everything she wanted in certain situations. So here's Coming Soon by Annie DeRusso.

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1: You're listening to K103 Student Radio with a new episode of On Rotation. This was Annie DeRusso with her song Coming Soon. I think she beautifully expresses not only growing up and the anxiety that comes with that experience, but she also explains experiences that have shaped her and how she deals with them. And I think addressing those in a really subtle way make me love this song even more. It makes me want to listen to this song 1,000 times over and over just to catch everything, and I'm sure I have at this point. Now we're going to Indigo D'Souza with What Are We Gonna Do Now?

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1: We've just heard Inigo D'Souza with What Are We Gonna Do Now? I think the drop to the bridge is one of the most heartbreaking parts of all of her songs ever. And I think I always have to drop whatever I'm doing to just feel it completely enter my bones, how much that drop hurts. And I think she makes some really heartbreaking music. So I think it's very special that this is, in my opinion, kind of the best or maybe the worst of it. The song is about realizing that the relationship you have is not working out and your partner has stopped putting in the effort to fix it. However, I have never really related that song to this in particular. I think it's so open for interpretation, and I think that with all of her music, it's so beautiful, but her songwriting really lets you experience it in a lot of ways. And I think that's also the benefit of not being a native English speaker. I can just kind of give my own twists to the words and to the lyrics, and I only really find out what they actually mean if I really do a deep dive and go to the Genius lyric section and really have everything explained to me. But that does not stop me from screaming along. The next song we're gonna hear is by an American punk band called Mannequin Pussy. They've released quite a lot of music in the past few years, and their latest album, I Got Heaven, is an amazing punk and rock album, but it also has some ballads on it, just to show the kind of range they have. They really speak against America in general, but also against the patriarchy and against injustice of all kinds. And they not only do that in their music, but they really, when they do a live show, they really make a point to stand up for what they believe in. And I think that's quite unique to do, in, especially in live shows. This album is an absolute masterpiece. The title song in particular always gets me really amped up. It's been in my top 5 Spotify Wrapped for 3 years now. And it's amazing to get some energy during those long days. It really gets me pumped up again. And the lead singer, Marissa DeBees, she says the song is about finding heaven here on earth. And she also states in an interview that to allow the hatred and the violence and the noise to rise is to reject our sacred purpose as individuals, which is simply to love, which I think is beautiful. So here is Mannequin Pussy with I Got Heaven.

0: Vad händer i helgen? Helgstart ger J. Cole på kultur, nöje och aktualiteter tillsammans med de charmigaste gästerna. Fredagar 16.00.
1: This was I Got Heaven by Mannequin Pussy. Again, I think this song, I could just make a whole broadcast just playing this song over and over again. I think during my exam periods, I am only listening to this song because it's the only thing that kind of gives me the energy I need to pull through. And I just never get tired of it. It's absolutely stunning. It really sparks something in me. We're nearing the end of the broadcast. I got two more songs. And I would like to end it at first with Alanis Morissette. I think we need a classic in here, and I think the classic will be You Ought to Know from her debut album Jagged Little Pill. This song is revolutionary in a way that a female artist expresses her emotion, especially in this time. I think the song is often being termed as the best breakup song, and I think it's perfect for if you're going through it. But also, when I'm not going through it, I still scream my lungs out. I think this is the perfect karaoke song as well. Everybody knows it. And I think it's a timeless song. After that, we will hear the new song from Hayley Williams' new album, Ego Death at the Bachelor Party. I think it's also good to have some new songs in there as well, just so we end with the old one and a new one. That one is called Parachute. Thank you all for listening to this week's episode of On Rotation. New episodes will be on Thursday at 9:00, and you can listen back to this episode on Mixcloud. And don't forget to look at the Instagram page of On Rotation to keep in touch with the newest tunes of K103. Here's Alanis Morissette with You Oughta Know.

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I'm already close to the edge. 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

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We'll see you there.

streets are empty conversations, but everything from grief to use a couture back when you used to call me. 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

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And state of things, they just happen to be. 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Happy to be. Or you're not, actually. 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

helvete.

Sunscreen, cancer, no big blood hats, and no more Philly drugs. 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I'm not a war profiteer.

0: They're letting go, I couldn't sever ties. 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By the side, I'ma find it.
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